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0: throwbacks you know and love from yesterday. More of today's hits too. One Republic coming up. Whitney Houston on the way and Natalie Merchant.
1: Hey, I'm TJ.
2: 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I'm J-Bo.
1: If you missed anything on the TJ show last week, you can catch up real quick.

Labor Day starts with areas of fog, then turns mostly sunny in the mid-70s. Monday night stays partly cloudy around 50, and Tuesday is mostly sunny in the upper 70s. Currently, it's mostly clear and 73 degrees.

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